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Du hörst 88.6. 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
1: Hi folks, this is Don from Don's Guns and Indoor Shooting Ranges North and South. This was a lot of fun out there shooting this machine gun. Would you like to do it?

0: 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So rockt das Leben.
1: Woe to you, O earth and sea. For the devil sends the beast with wrath. Because he knows the time is short. Let him who hath understanding reckon the number of the beast. For it is a human number. Its number is 666.

to sleep. I'm counting sheep but running out. As time ticks by, still I try.

all in battle, my brothers who fight by my side. Gather my horse and weapons